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1: 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This Monroe is all east, your road, 1901. Cruising 500 around.

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0: 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Snowdrop Lily Drive. At Floral Vista Drive 1920. District 71. Engine 76. 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
1: 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Paul, go ahead. Stone Creek, Apopka. Hey, Sue, this is with the SDU Florida Union. We will be back in here.
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Five Oaks Drive. At Rayford Road 1951. 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

0: 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Golf. Fire map. 5280. 1.
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Respond on EMS 2.

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0: 980, Cardi, 3020 Years Road, near Walters Road and Veterans Memorial Drive, 2100.

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1: 93-2 traffic.
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Sweet Pines. And Paradise Pines Lane. 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

Market First, Amazon, 10550 Up Boulevard, here, North San Francisco Parkway, West is called the 2113.

Penetrating trauma. Grover Parkman, 70 Will Addison Road, near. Bayou Forest Drive and Bayou Forest.

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1: 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What's this ALS here?

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1: 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I understand you're in light smoke. This is a sort of residential structure you're investigating. If that's correct, give me a CAN report and I'll take it for outside.
2: This is AC. 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We're waiting for the additional smoke at the time. Currently, checking out this
1: That's clear. I've got ladder 89 on thing. Will you need any other resources aside from ladder 89? Command to ladder 89, go ahead and make entry into the structure. Assist light engine 83.

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1: Engine 183, fire alarm, 2469 Nichols Fauno Road, Cross Street, Bishop's Road, and Cindy Lynn, map, 2, 4, 5, uniform, respond on FD2.

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2202 Grand Majestic Drive, near Imperial Heights Drive, at 2237.

94, 41, motor vehicle in 1811 Rankin Road, near Alexander Boulevard, in Westfield Road, 22.

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Emergency assistance. 1-6-7-1-8 Hawk Meister Road, Cross Street, Meadow 5 Park Drive, Hawk Creek Senior Living. Dispatch determined in 53-52.

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Number 127, on the Rivera apartment, 2515 Alteen Westfield Road. WW Thorn Boulevard, Wood Creek Lane, 2250.

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0: 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Diamond Point Subdivision, dispatch to terminal 52 Bravo 1-10.
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Unconscious victim. 256A2 Cambridge Boulevard. Second alarm. MR152. 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Unconscious fainting. 256A2 Cambridge Boulevard. Second alarm. Cross streets. Norfolk and Galaxy Boulevard. Map 257. Hotel. Fire map. 5875. 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

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Map 160, Quebec. Fire map 5, 4, 8, 2, Charlie 2, respond on FD3.

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Injured person from AFLAL. 25,310, Metzler Creek Drive, at Timber Mill Court 0006. 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Injured person from AFLAL. 25,310, Metzler Creek Drive, at Timber Mill Court 0006.

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Map 157 Zulu. Fire map 5181 Charlie. 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

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Bravo 2, this call's going to change the possible vehicle fire. We're going to disregard y'all. 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

Bretard, 9002 Aurora Parkway, near Dearborn Park Boulevard, in Southern Lee Lane, 0139.

with other units. Stroke. 1803 Wood College Hill Road, Cross Street, Little John Lane, and William Street. Map. 1. 7. 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
1: Central volume 405.

Tank 14, and Ladder 1, Sick Person, 301 Humble Tank Farm Road, Unit 5, Cross Streets, Peach Street, and Humble Court. 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

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Dispatch to terminal 5352.

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Cardiac arrest. 4015. 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

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Respond with other breathing problems. 03 Longmire Road, Cedars Apartments, Unit 160, Cross Streets, West Simmons Avenue, and Wilson Road. App 1, 5, 7, Yankee, 5, 5, 0, 8, 1, Delta. 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

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The Arc Drive, map 188, Echo, Fire Map 5, 8, 0, Delta 3, respond on Metro.

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1,361. List assist. Mariposa at Eleanor Apartments. 16,354. Ella Boulevard. At North Forest Boulevard 0710. Engine 61. List assist. Mariposa at Eleanor Apartments. 16,354. Ella Boulevard. At North Forest Boulevard 0710.

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Injured person from A-Fall. 850, 1960 Road West. At Red Oak Drive 0715. Tower 61. Injured person from A-Fall. 850, 1960 Road West. At Red Oak Drive 0715.

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0: 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Injured person from April. 9823, Apple Ridge Drive. At Marble Drive 0746. Engine 24. Injured person from April. 9823, Apple Ridge Drive. At Marble Drive 0746.
1: 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Sergeant at Holcomb Boulevard South. And Oak Stream Drive. 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

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US 290 eastbound and road. 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Medic 506. 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Cyclist, Houston Road, and Helden Road.

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I've got to drive. Children's flight. Dispatch to turn in 52 Charlie 3 Paul.

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Respond with a seizure. 1717 North Loop 336 West. Reeves Elementary School Nurses OFC. Street. Crossover. At Montgomery Park Boulevard. 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

Rider 13, fire alarm, 105-2350, cross street, 1 8 North Boulevard. Pass the turn in 52 Charlie, call.

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Cost 3 Hill Country Drive. Dispatch determined in 20 altitude.

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This person. 13 South 1st Street. 13 Sports Complex. 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Respond on map 1.

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0: 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There's flooding multiple backyards.
1: Yes, sir. We'll call that.

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0: 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She said it's been open for over a week since the previous incident at that location.
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Cross Street. Interstate 45 Northbound. Off ramp to North 103083 Road West. Assembly Line Road. 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

any call. 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

0: can you make contact with the manager? 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She's going to get in contact with maintenance near and meet you on scene. I know ETA.
1: Talking with water department, they're going to have to shut off water to the entire apartment complex due to it being the main water line to the complex.

0: you go ahead and move the fire marshal as well? 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

13, non-emergency call to 0407 West Road, Cross Street, in Paris Drive, California, emergency center. This past is 53, Charlie 3.

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Recall, 11,950 was F in 1960. Car speed 12 bus drive. Man can have taken green apartment.

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Ladder 23, Gas Leak, Grand Road and Jones Road, at 1031.

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1: Engine 73, motor vehicle incident, 4307, Trishwick Road, at Whitaker Way 1033. Engine 73, motor vehicle incident, 4307, Trishwick Road, at Whitaker Way 1033.

0: I'm told to be advised that any gas line will dig into and sort of sawing. 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
2: Red 1, unconscious person, 8702 Fairbank, North Houston Road, Cross, West Road. Dispatch, 31 Alpha 1.

0: 内分钟，右边风放有两个。
1: 3 northbound. George Shedden. 3 on location of the gas, please. Can you add law enforcement as well, please? Traffic.
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0: 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They were raised up enough that should clear everything coming underneath the same range to start the service.
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0: Ambulance 92. ELS response. Collision. 80 242. Shoulder. Cross street. IH-45 south southbound. On ramp to HW-242 eastbound. In Trade Center Parkway. Map. 218. November. Fire map. 5176. Delta. 1. Respond up. Pack 1.
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0: 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Kenny Hill 7, is past the timing of 3503. Medic 11. Recall, 11811 was F in 1960.
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Metro. 90 Highway 242, Houston Methodist Therapy and Rehabilitation of the Woodlands, Cross Street, on 45 South Southbound, on ramp to HWY 242 Eastbound and South Trade Parkway, map 218, November, fire map 5176, Delta 1, respond on Metcalf.

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0: 33, a known problem. Hyatt Place, 20,330, Tomball Parkway, at State Highway 349 to Vintage Preserve, Climax 1205. Engine 33, a known problem. Hyatt Place, 20,330, Tomball Parkway, at State Highway 349 to Vintage Preserve, Climax 1205.
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Motor vehicle incident. North Point Boulevard and Tomball Parkway. At 1206.

0: 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Scene is going to be left with center point.
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Respond with other units. Fall. 15351 Highway 75 North. Tanker 96. Respond with other units. Fall. 15351 Highway 75 North. Cross Streets. Crystal Shores. Ranch Road 1. Map. 9. 7. Tango. Air Map. 5. 0. 8. 7. 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Respond on FD3.

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Unconscious faint. 22003 Badger Hollow Drive. 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Bridgewater Drive. And Big River Drive. Map. 2, 4, 5. Romeo. Fire map. 4, 4, 7, 3. Charlie. 3. Respond on EMS 2.

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Cross Street. East Williams Road. Map 1-3-1. Yankee. Fire map 5-5-8-4. Delta 3. 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

0: 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Drive, map.
1: Engine 71, a known problem. Park 45 Apartments, 20,330, Whitewood Drive, at East Louetta Road, 1315. Engine 71, a known problem. Park 45 Apartments, 20,330, Whitewood Drive, at East Louetta Road, 1315.

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0: There's going to be a lot of squinty on the main lanes. Northbound.
1: See, main lane northbound. We can go ahead and add that 70 to the
2: call. That is 12. That is off. 2020 Clay Road. Cross street into Vail Drive. Roger,
0: we are getting control. 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

13, 13 works in it.

Colorado motor vehicle incident, 2350 North San Houston Park, near Intercontinental Place at Southway Eastbound, KX

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0: 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Cross Street. State 45 North. And cross over. Map 1.
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Metro, press off 1802 Carroll Boulevard, cross street and Newmont Drive, Thornton Middle School. Dispatch to terminus 4.4 in

0: 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Vehicle fire. Spring ISD Administration. 16717. Ella Boulevard. At Ella Crossing Drive 1435. Engine 61. Vehicle fire. Spring ISD Administration. 16717. Ella Boulevard. At Ella Crossing Drive 1435.
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At Castle Gate Lane 1440. 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
0: Battalion 31, responding with engine 31, 233, 233, 232, ladder 21, the dispatch for grass on fire, 12192, FM 2854, calling reporting on fire next 4, but it seems visible from the dispatch address. A trailer fire caught fire and it sprang to the grass, fire is

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13, and engine 5, fall. 306 McGregor Bluff, Cross Street, August Lane, and Blake Manor Lane. Map 1, 5, 7, Juliet, fire map 5, 0, 8, 2, Charlie, 2, Fondom Netac 1.

medical call. 40, North State Highway 6. North State Highway 6. He's driving out with 4.

Charlie 3 George.

5, motor vehicle accident, 4980 North State Highway 6, cross 34 State Highway 6, RE 5 in Albany North. Dispatch to terminal 29001.

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0: 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It's just 74 is going to be in command, and we're going to be in the investigative mode.
1: 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District 72 on scene. Small one-story duplex, nothing showing, investigating.

0: 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Engine 71 is over 1. 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
1: 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Call the provision, Blue Hill Street, eastbound on EMS operations.

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Pass to terminus 82 Charlie Street.

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0: 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We're going to be returning your service and your release climb 18.
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2248 Maple Lane, Cross Street, Artesian Forest Drive, Map 187, Bravo, Fire Map 5080, Delta 1, respond on MedTac 1.

0: children. 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
1: I don't know anything. 5056 calls me because I love you.

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Coming down this way. So if you can use it to back in this neighborhood on the other side of where we are.

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Motor vehicle incident. Auto versus pedestrian. 1960 Road West and Mathis Church Road. 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

If there's no additional information, we're going to go on in-service unfounded. 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

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Lost in a vehicle. 13123 Highway 5 West. 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Cross Street. Highway 105 West. Map 1 5 5. 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

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Arrelon Jones Apartments, 12,840, Jones Road, at Mills Road, 1604, engine 22, seizures. Arrelon Jones Apartments, 12,840, Jones Road, at Mills Road, 1604.

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2: repeat. 7-0, what medication is this line?

Ladder 89, Lettuce 98, Motor Vehicle Incident, East Palm Theater Road, 1717 North San Houston Parkway West, near Sound and Lighting Beltway, East Palm Yellow Exit Ramp, 1612.

1982, three runs of the motor vehicle accident with unconscious party, 1717 Northeastern Parkway West, East on Peter Road. Fire unit, I rerouted the fire alarm. 11,944 Veterans Memorial Drive.

0: East Peter Road, 1717, Northeast and Parkway West, at Charmin, 372 Sierra.
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0: Hey, she's sitting on thing. Two vehicles, minor damage. Just throw in the rescue box. Hey, you two, go ahead.
4: Good evening, this is Barbara, 27th. 1141 House Road, cross street, North Houston Road, heading to town right. 6 at 10 and 31, Kelly 1.

0: Eddie. We will look to Charmin and Winston Peter Road. There's an accident at that location, but it ain't the one we were there before.
1: JC, that's clear. Confirming you're on the Winston Peter Road.
0: 28. We're on the Winston Peter Road. Now we're heading towards CTJ, so on the Winston Peter Road.
1: Hey, JC, that's clear. Can you confirm the vehicle description for that accident?
0: It was two pickup trucks. It was a Chevrolet and a Ford and 150, I believe.
1: Hey, JC, that's clear.

0: 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A lot of backup. So I guess we'll try to get that way now, unless you have further information.
1: Be a single vehicle eastbound Peter Road in front of Boston Scientific.

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1: District 101, engine 101, seizures, 16306, Congo Lane, at Singapore Lane 1707. District 101, engine 101, seizures, 16306, Congo Lane, at Singapore Lane 1707.

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Mile and Woods to Rockland Road, 17.

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Heavy Utility 71, Engine 71, Motor Vehicle Incident, Grand Parkway at Holdsworth Road, at Northcrest Drive 1756. Heavy Utility 71, Engine 71, Motor Vehicle Incident, Grand Parkway at Holdsworth Road, at Northcrest Drive 1756.

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0: motor vehicle accident, 11700 Block Cypress Road, cross street side, North Houston Road, 7. Dispatch to terminal 9 Bravo 1.
1: Medic 1080, engine 7, red, sorry, Lone Star College, 2130 All Female Road, near, left driving Deer Grove Drive, 1809.

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Breathe problem. 933 North Riverside Drive. 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

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Dispatch to terminal 29 Delta 3.

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